0: Would you welcome Don Moen and let's worship together.
1: Thank you, Mike. What a wonderful privilege we have tonight to enter God's presence. To come before Him with singing. Psalm 16:11 says, "In your presence there is fullness of joy, and at your right hand there are pleasures forevermore." I really believe people will be healed as we enter God's presence tonight. I believe people will be saved. And many of you are going to be delivered and set free to worship God like you never have before. And don't you know, the enemy would love to stop us from coming into God's presence tonight. You know how he'll do that? One of the ways is by guilt. He'll tell you that you have no right to be in God's presence, to come before Him. He'll remind you of your weaknesses and your failures. But you do have a right tonight. Because of the blood of Jesus. The blood of Jesus has made a way for you and for me to come boldly to His throne tonight, to receive mercy and grace to help in times of trouble. Thank God. Ephesians 6 talks about the washing of water by the Word. We're going to sing God's Word tonight. And I want you to let God's Word wash you. Be refreshed. Romans 8:1 says, "There is therefore now no condemnation

0: Hallelujah. Aren't you thankful? We're thankful, God. Your blood has made a way for us. Jesus said in Luke 10:19, I have given you authority to trample on snakes and scorpions and to overcome some of the power of the enemy. And to overcome almost all of the power of the enemy. What was that again? How much? Let's sing about it.
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0: side for the light of life. 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Will you do that? 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Hallelujah. Here we go.
1: The light of life is shining on. 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

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And his promise is to do it not by might, or not by power, but by his spirit, says the Lord.

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How many ready to give God glory? Coming to you live from the Lifeline Christian Center, the church where Jesus is our life. Receive now, psalmist, peace, hate, as we worship in.

0: Did you get all those words in? 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Taught it at New Year's Eve Night of Praise, but here goes.
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3: Hemos recuperado, salvaguardando el honor nacional, sin rencores, pero con la firmeza que las circunstancias exigen, las islas astrales que integran por legítimo derecho el patrimonio nacional.

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Everybody say, Jesus is the winner man. 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That's Oscar Mayer, not, you know. Jesus is the winner man. Jesus is the winner man. Jesus is the winner man. 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

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That's my brother Mark. He's going to help me sing a song a little bit later on. Second Chronicles.

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Here we go! 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

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I want you to do this. I want everybody to look at the person next to you. Just look at them. Don't say anything. Just look at them. On the left and on the right. Now, do you know what you see? I'll tell you what you see. You see the victory of Jesus in that person that you're standing next to. Hallelujah. That's what you see. For all of us have sinned and come short of the glory of God. Satan had his hooks in us, but Jesus has conquered. Yes. Jesus told his disciples, he said, I've seen Satan fall like lightning. Amen. But we've seen him ascended. So he's lifted up and he has the victory. Amen.

Our joy, our hope, our confidence is in Jesus. He's our firm foundation.

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I give you authority to restore the heavenly things into the land.

Why do we make those hard choices that go against the ways of the world? Why do we deny ourselves and take up his cross? Why do we worship him? The world doesn't understand, but we know why. How can we not worship him after all he has done for us?

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Lo bello viene de lo alto, del cielo mismo. I'm just trying to remember how it feels to have a heartbeat. Donde la música siempre